0: 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Ladder, bring the fan to the third floor, please. 320.
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Medic 397. Injured person as a result of a fall. 12,950 Public Street. Number 280. 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

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Ladder 373. Battalion 307. School alarm. 18,111 Cumberland Road. At Noblesville High School. 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Timeout 2040.

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1: Go ahead.
0: Hey, just a reminder that the football game's going on. I don't know how easy it'll be to get back to that back panel, but you might be able to make it.
1: Yeah, we were just talking about that. We'll give it a go.

0: control engine 375 is on scene. We did go to the front door. No obvious visual or audible strobes. We do have people inside of the building. We are investigating.
1: Clear on scene of Noblesville High School. No obvious visual or audible alarms. People inside the building will be investigating 2044.

All units responding to Noblesville High School, you're requested to go to Gate 10, where the school administrator, admin will be there to meet you.

0: Battalion Permission 375.
1: Go ahead, 75.
0: We are at the front annunciator panel. We're showing 7 active alarms going off, fire alarms. One of which is a water flow, which I guess is going to be the riser room, but the other 7 are spread all around the building.
2: Clear. I'm going to have ladder 73 come to you guys, so you guys can kind of tackle those. It's the same thing on the notes. There's 700s, 100s, and a 200 that's showing. We'll have to find a map and locate all those things.
3: Ladder 73, clear. We're on here.
0: I'm not sure where gate 10 is at. It might be down near the gymnasium entrance. I'm not

0: that's showing. We'll have to find a map and locate all those things.
1: I'm not sure where gate 10 is at. It might be down near the gymnasium entrance. I'm not sure what that administrator has to share, but somebody can go there.
2: Company's just 671, so I'm with an administrator. They're saying that the panel is reading, I'm not sure what issue, possibly water flow in the wrestling room. We're on that side of the building right now. We're going to hop out and take a look.

0: hey, 75s, Italian's going to go meet up with the 71s. If you and the ladder can just try to make entry and start tackling some of those areas, that'd be great.
1: All right, we'll go for a walk.

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0: Sorry, I missed almost all that traffic. 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
1: Clear, we're going to come join you.

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1: Clear medic 82. Also advised.
0: Are you advising medic 82 also did not receive tones?
1: We also advised was that you guys did not receive health tones.
0: Okay, we're at two different locations.
2: Ladder 73 from Battalion 7. Ladder 73, can you try to find room 2252 and check that room number out?
3: We are on 2252.

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1: Correct.
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1: Engine 371 and Chief Cummins, you guys can hopefully pull to the back to the alarm panel door. Be gate 19. Just come north on that alley.
2: Fortunately, we're gonna attempt to move forward as we speak.
3: Command letter 73.
1: There should be someone that would be opening the gate. That's what they told us.
2: Affirmative, gate is being opened.

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0: We made access to room 2252. All clear here.
1: Clear on that. We're working through the alarm panel, seeing if there's any other locations that we need to go look.
2: Parade 18 and 19.
0: Letter 73 is clear. We'll hang out in this area until you tell us where you need us next.
3: Battalion Smidgen 375. We checked the area behind the auditorium, found nothing, so we do have an alarm on one of the automatic doors. We're now down by the media center. If there's anywhere specific you need us to check in this area.

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Avenue 2. Residential alarm. Avenue 245. Waterview Point. Cross out West Bay Circle and dead end. 74 boy. Timeout 22:30.

Medic, 331. Utility, 331. Allergic reaction, 15,948 East 246th Street. Cross off, State Road 37, and Henry Gunn Road, 31, Frank. Timeout, 2236.

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Accident checkout. East 141st Street. Rockford, Maryland. Road 77 King. Timeout 23:10.

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Medic, 394. Injured person as a result of a fall. 9701, Giovanni Stefanato Drive. Cross of Cumberland Road and Parkside Drive. 95 David. Timeout, 2317.

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PI accident. 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
1: And the 377 is clear. We haven't made the scene yet. We're still trying to get there through the concert traffic.
2: Engine 77 from ladder 73. We just passed it. It's on the westbound lane, in the west side.
1: Clear, thank you.

0: 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Engine, 373. Medic, 397. PI accident, 12,112 Greenfield Avenue, cross off Coldstream Road and Whirlaway Drive. Respond on Ops, 303-77 Frank. Timeout, 2342.
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Cross of West Carmel Drive and West Executive Drive. Timeout, 1:15.

Engine, 393. Medic, 394. EPO, 309. Accidental overdose or poisoning. 9611 North by Northeast Boulevard. At McDonald's. Cross of East 96th Street, Hague Road, and Kearney Drive. 93 Henry. Timeout, 125.

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Engine, 391. 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

Engine 341, Engine 342, Ladder 345, Battalion 304, Commercial Alarm, 10333 North Meridian Street, respond on Ops 301, Timeout 536.

Medic 45, engine 43. When you arrive, kind of past us, you're parked in front of the vehicle. You got one patient.

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1: One of the Marine Corps store building, nothing shown, we'll be investigating. I mean, Meridian Street Command.
0: Loud and 345 on scene, 4-story building, nothing showing. We have investigating, have command. 541.

0: flight control.
1: Alarm company callback advice, received proper passcode, requested downgrade. 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
0: I'm clear. 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
1: Out of
2: 3-5. Did you advise there's someone at the building?
1: Negative. The key holder is not on scene.
2: Okay, sir. We'll check it out and go back to control.

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1: Okay, clear.

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A4 Charles. Timeout 713.

Engine 342, ladder 345, residential alarm, 2975, King's Court, cross off, dead end, and Diamond Drive, Cameo Drive, 42, Adam, timeout, 738.

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It's 340, it's clear, true. 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

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South Guilford Road, number 1014. At Barrington of Carmel, cross of Guilford Commons Drive, and East 117th Street, 45. Boy, timeout, 750.

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Lift assist. 15,569 Westmore Avenue. Cross off East 156th Street and Veranda Drive. 76, Ida. Timeout, 8:21.

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Engine 343. Ladder 341. Battalion 304. High life hazard alarm. 705 Livingstone Drive. Cross of Dead End and East City Center Drive. Respond on Ops 301. 41 Charles. Timeout 828.

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Lift assist. 2633. Sunhatchet Drive. Cross of White Willow Drive, Lucas Drive, and Amberwood Court. 83 Henry. Timeout. 829.

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0: 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Engine 341 will be investigating on the off channel. I am on a plug and at the connection.
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Medic, 397. Injured person as a result of a fall. 13,018, Wateryish Drive. Cross of, Frankstone, Road, and Mariner Court. 96, Adam. 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

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Sick person, 8250 North by Northeast Boulevard, 93 Henry, timeout, 837.

0: 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Engine, 377. Unknown call for EMS, 16,445, Kenton Drive. Cross off, dead end, and Stonewolf Boulevard, Hackenite Drive. 77, boy. Timeout, 8:42.
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Medic 344. Lift assist. 15,569 Westmore Avenue. Cross off East 156th Street and Veranda Drive. 76 Ida. Timeout 844.

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Vehicle fire. 12,383 Cynthian Road. At Cynthian Park. Cross of East 126th Street and Southeastern Parkway. 97 Aya. Timeout 852.

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Timeout 906.

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Engine 376. Engine 341. Engine 343. Ladder 341. Ladder 345. Medic 346. Medic 335. Battalion 304. EPO 304. Residence fire. 14,040. And drive. Off of Cherry Creek. Drive. That's either way. Respond on Ops 301. 44 Adam. Timeout 908.

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0: 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Timeout 910.
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2: We were leaving 71, so we're not there. 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
4: Did the caller say what was on fire?
3: Set of pan on this job.
4: Okay, clear.
3: They believe it's been extinguished. There's just a lot of smoke.

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0: All units can disregard. It was burnt food in a pan on the stove. Clear. All units can disregard. Tying 304.
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0: 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Medic 346. EDO 304 and Medic 346, are you clear? You can disregard.

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Medic, 397. Injured person as a result of a fall. 16,742. Sunland, F-A-R-M, Rise. Cross off, Southeastern, Parkway, and Neptune, Rise. 96, Ida. Timeout, 918.

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Ladder 341. Residential alarm. 5786 Cooper's Hawk Drive. 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Timeout 934.

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0: 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I've got nothing showing.
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Engine, 393. Medic, 391. Injured person as a result of a fall. 10,312, Allisonville Road, number 224A, at Allisonville Meadows Nursing Home, cross of Hamilton Hills Lane and Willowview Road, 93 Adam. Timeout, 9:39.

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1: Negative. 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
0: Okay, we got somebody walking across. 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
1: Clear. Is there anything going on with it when I give them a call?
3: No, nothing's going on right now. 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It does appear there's a little bit of charring at the top of the pole, so something happened. We're going to mark in service.
1: Okay.

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Coventry Way. Cross of North Harbor Drive. Banbury Road. And dead end. 74. Adam. Timeout 10:16.

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High light hazard alarm. 17,979 Dartown Road. 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Timeout 1027.

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Medic, 355. Engine, 355. Injured person as a result of a fall. 455, South Indiana Street. Cross off East Madison Street and East Jefferson Street. 51. Timeout, 10:38.

Medic, 355. Engine, 355. Injured person as a result of a fall. 455, South Indiana Street. Cross of East Madison Street and East Jefferson Street. 51. Timeout, 10:38.

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0: 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Do you have any more information?
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1: Engine 342 is clear. Control is 342.
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At tradition of Westfield, cross of Venice Lane and Alba Drive, 84 Lincoln, timeout, 11:15.

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0: 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One-story residence parking. So that's good.
1: On scene, one-story residence. Nothing showing investigating 1150.

0: 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We had a malfunctioning smoke detector.
1: Ladder 33, clear. Ladder clear.

Medic 3A2, ladder 3A4, sick person, 776 North Union Street, number 209A, at Maple Park Village, cross of Maple Park Drive and Northwalk Circle, 84 Henry, timeout 1200.

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Timeout, 12:02.

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Ambulance 371. Engine 371. Stroke 196 Westfield Road. Number 521. At Villages at Federal Hill. Cross of Nixon Street and Connor Street. Cicero 71 Adam. Timeout 12:19.

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Cross off Bannerbrook Drive and Canley Drive. Willenhall Court. 83 George. Timeout 12:32.

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Small outside fire. 606 to left court. Cross off dead end and South Harbor Drive. 72 Edward. Timeout 12:46.

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Medic 345. Sick person. 1127 East 106th Street. Cross of McPherson Street and Holmes Avenue. 45 Frank. 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

Medic, 81, engine, 381, chest pain, 3343, left, state road 32, cross of Mule Barn Road and Centennial Road, 81, Nora Tom, timeout, 1323.

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Ladder 392. Residential alarm. 12,140 Bridgewater Road. 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Timeout 1336.

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Medic, 394. 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Timeout, 1351.

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Ladder 392. Residential alarm. 10,913. 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

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Ladder 392. 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

0: 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Two-story residence, nothing showing. We'll be out investigating with Fran.
1: On scene, two-story residence, nothing showing, investigating with Fran, 1404.

Medic, 384. Engine, 384. Sick person, 334. South Cherry Street, number 243. At Sanders Glen Assisted Living Apartments, cross of Sanders Glen Boulevard and Villain Trade Trail, 83 Henry. Timeout, 1453.

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CO alarm. 545 Twin Oak Drive. Cross of Hunt Point Drive and Misty Pine Court. 46 Boy. Timeout. 1454.

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Medic 341. Accident checkout. 605 West Carmel Drive. Cross off Clark Street and South Guilford Road. Timeout 1507.

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Ladder 393. Commercial alarm. 9753 Cross Point Boulevard. At Northwestern Mutual. Cross of Cross Point Commons and Hague Road. 93 Boy. Timeout 1509.

Medic 3A1, letter 3A4, injured person, 217 Mill Street, at something budded, front of Hart Street and Jersey Street, 84 Robert, timeout 1511.

Control, Battalion 308. Battalion 308. Put us on that middle street route, the 84s were in the area. 10-4.

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0: 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I'll be investigating. 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

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Engine, 377. Injured person as a result of a fall. 12,095, Cave Creek Court. Cross off, dead end, and, lock, circle, Rufford Court. 77, Adam. Timeout, 15:22.

Engine, 396. Medic, 397. Injured person as a result of a fall. 97, 73, Rue Charlot, Lane. Cross of Rue Royale, Lane, Rue R-E-N-E-E, Lane, and Rue Rose, Lane. 96, boy. Timeout, 15, 3.

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Engine, 373. Injured person, Black Antler Drive, Cross Street, Greenfield Avenue, 77, David. Timeout, 15:37.

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Medic 342. Accident checkout. North Michigan Road. Cross Street West 106th Street. 42. Boy. Timeout 1539.

0: 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The Fruit Avenue traffic will be out. Investigating.
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Chest pain, 1588. Barcelona, Drive. Cross of, dead end, and Rome, Road, 73. Adam, timeout, 1548.

Engine, 346. Medic, 346. Diabetic, 12,999 Pennsylvania Street, number 142. At Majestic Hair, cross of Fairfax Manor Drive and Carmel Drive. Timeout, 1553.

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0: I'm still having some APT issues, but go ahead and show us in service.
1: Okay. Did you want me to put a hospital time in? I'm sorry if I missed that earlier.
0: Yeah, I think it was just my APT issues. We left about 5 minutes ago, so I would say 4:40.
1: 10-4.

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At Outlook Apartments. Cross of Norrell Road and Cabela Parkway. 77 John. Timeout 1650.

injured person as a result of a fall. 689 Romed Lane, at Woodland Terrace Senior Living, cross of Dead End and West Snuffy Row. 41 Boy, timeout, 17:07.

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Utility, 331. List assist, 11,315, East 234th Street, cross of Strawtown Avenue, Joyce Avenue, and Fall Road, 31 David. Timeout, 17:16.

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Ladder, 392. Gas odor inside a residence. 9783, Waiting Crane, Avenue. Cross off, Diving Hawk, Crossing, and Falcon Way. 96, Adam. Timeout, 1743.

Engine 392. Medic 397. EDO 309. Vehicle versus pedestrian, motorcycle or bike. 13,942 East 96th Street, number 115. At Global Health Storage, cross off Dice Crossing Drive and Timberbrook Boulevard, 96th Boy. Timeout 1752.

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Engine, 3A4. Injured person as a result of a fall. 937 East 186th Street, number 105, at Bellbrook of Westfield, cross of Carousel Lane and Monad Trail, 84 Palm, timeout, 1756.

0: 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Appears to be two motorcycles.
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0: The fire also appears to be on scene. We are investigating.
1: Clear. I'm investigating 1759.

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Timeout 1801.

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Accidental overdose or poisoning. 16826 Clover Road at White Castle. 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Timeout 1838.

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Engine 373. Engine 375. Engine 376. Medic 371. Medic 375. EVO 307. Battalion 307. Residence Fire 1364 South 9th Street. Cross of South Street and Gerald Street. Respond on Ops 301. 71 George. Timeout 1938.

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1: 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Evacuation progress on the show. We're investigating.
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